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0: 91.9 WCLK. Music coming from trumpeter Russell Gunn, teamed up with Dion Farris. Together, they give us a Royal Krunk Orchestra and a tune that's called Hopeless, as we also stepped into the sounds of Joe Sample and the Jazz Crusaders. How about Cindy Bradley doing a little bit of strolling and opening up our 8 o'clock hour with music coming from Michael Mayo and a tune that is titled Four. I am Deb Moore. We're together until the 10 o'clock hour for this Wednesday Hump Day edition of Jazz at Sundown. Coming up, the sounds of Chris Standre and All the Good Times, a little bit of Joe Chambers, and how about Philip Doc Martin? A tune, and I think he'll dig the title of it. It's one that's called Chill Pill here at 91.9 WCLK. More great music on the way, but first these messages, and we'll be back with more right after this on 91.9 WCLK Atlanta.
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0: 91.9 WCLK. That is the sound of Philip Doc Martin. He calls this one Chill Pill. Joe Chambers, You and the Night and the Music. And how about Chris Standring? All the good things are right here at 91.9 WCLK. Also reminding you that the Atlanta Ballet Center for Dance Education invites families to a free family dance open house this coming Saturday, July 25th, from 1 until 4 p.m. at the Michael C. Carlos Dance Center at 1695 Marietta Boulevard, Northwest in Atlanta. 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Coming up, music from Willie Bradley along with the Rippingtons and a nice throwback. It's one that's called Silver Arrows, and we hope that you enjoy.
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0: 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They call this one Oomph. And the music of Michael Langdon by way of South Bay. 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

I've got a song for you. 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

0: 91.9 WCLK, the music of Pamela Williams, and a tune that's called Meet Me in Malibu. Not a bad idea. As we also enjoy Don't Get Around Much Anymore, the sound and vocals of trumpeter Joe Granston, Janet Eva, opening up the set with a very swinging It Had to Be You, family member Carol Alpert, and her tune that's called City Walk. That's where we've been musically. It is your Wednesday edition, Jazz at Sundown, going to the top of our 10 o'clock hour. That's going to do it for me, but as always, I thank you so much for keeping this little jazzy lady company. We're going to look forward to a terrific Thursday, so until then, I encourage you to stay protected. Make sure that whatever you do, you continue to be productive, but most of all, remind yourself to always remain peaceful. It begins from the inside out. Please keep that in mind as you stay close to 91.9 WCLK. Rick Joyner, he's up next with Serenade to the City, taking you into the wee early morning hours, getting you ready for Rodney Evans with a little joy in the morning. We continue right here on 91.9 WCLK. My name is Deb Moore. God bless. Thank you for listening. And you all take care. Peace.
1: 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As summer winds down, there's Damian Escobar. Kirk Whalum, Peter White, and more. It's the Summer of Jazz series at the Mabel House Barnes Amphitheater. 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

Jazz 91.9 WCLK, Atlanta's Jazz Station. Beautiful music there from Lonnie Liston Smith. It's called Summer Nights. Before that, Najee kicked off the top of the hour with Can't Hide Love. It's Serenade to the City. My name is Rick Joyner. Here's the supergroup, the Urban Knights. It's called Chill on Jazz 91.9 WCLK.

0: Jazz 91.9 WCLK, Atlanta's Jazz Station. Those are the Brothers Johnson with Tomorrow. Well, how you doing, family? Welcome to the Wednesday night edition of Serenade to the City. I am your humble host. My name is Rick Joyner. Excited to be back with you and ready to do my job in curating the absolute best playlist to go with whatever it is you do late into the night. We'll take a quick break. Strap on your seatbelts, because when we get back, we'll kick off a long set with Ken Poe. Also in the set, we'll hear from Walter Beasley, Tom Braxton, too, and so many more of your favorites. On Jazz 91.9, streaming everywhere at WCLK.com.
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0: Jazz 91.9 WCLK, Atlanta's Jazz Station. That is Greg Manning. It's called Now and Forever. Before that, Tom Braxton gave us Canyon Dreams. Charles Lankford was also in the set with Leave the Light On. And Walter Beasley gave us Nice and Easy. You're listening to Serenade to the City. I am your host. My name is Rick Joyner. Don't forget to follow us on Facebook, okay? You can find us at Jazz 91.9 WCLK, Atlanta's Jazz Station.
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Jazz 91.9 WCLK, Atlanta's jazz station. That is Greg Murphy with The Shadow of Low. Before that, Diane Reeves and George Duke together started off the top of the hour with Feels So Good. It's Serenade to the City with me, Rick Joyner, on your Wednesday night, rolling back to back. Here's Kim Waters with Palm City on Jazz 91.9 WCLK.

0: Jazz 91.9 WCLK, Atlanta's Jazz Station. Man, she is so smooth. I'm talking about Lindsay Webster. That was her song, Reasons. You're listening to Serenade to the City. My name is Rick Joyner. Don't forget, Lockfest Atlanta 2026 is happening this Sunday, July 26th, at the Alexander Park West in McDonough, Georgia, starting at 12 noon and going until 8 p.m. There will be a locked hair and fashion show, live musical performances, food vendors, natural hair products, community and cultural connections. Yeah. 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All right. 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

0: Jazz 91.9 WCLK, Atlanta's jazz station. That's Michael Linkton. It's called Dreamy Night. Before that, Bobby Caldwell gave us What You Won't Do for Love. MFSB was also in the set with My One and Only Love. And Jarrett Lawson said, Embrace What We Are. You're listening to Serenade to the City. I'm your host. My name is Rick Joyner. Don't forget to follow us on Instagram. You can find us at WCLK 91.9.
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Jazz 91.9 WCLK, Atlanta's jazz station. Wow, we miss him so much. The late Nick Colleon there with Just Another Slow Jam. Before that, Jamiroquai kicked off the top of the hour with Every Day. It's Serenade to the City with me, Rick Joyner, rolling back to back. Here's LaShawn D. Gary featuring Claudia Hayton. It's called Variations on Jazz 91.9 WCLK.

0: Jazz 91.9 WCLK, Atlanta's jazz station. That's Kirk Whalum with his brother Kevin on lead vocals on the classic Autumn Serenade. You're listening to Serenade to the City. I'm your host. My name is Rick Joyner. And speaking of Kirk Whalum, I'm going to feature him on a very special tribute to legends. It's happening a little later on this month, but also I'm going to put the interview up, a live interview that I did with Kirk Whalum on my YouTube channel. So go ahead and follow me on YouTube. Subscribe to the channel. It's the Rick Joyner Experience on YouTube. Okay. All right. We'll take another quick break. Come back and kick off a long set with Michael Henderson and Phyllis Hyman together on Jazz 91.9, streaming everywhere at WCLK.com.
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0: Jazz 91.9 WCLK, Atlanta's jazz station. That is Earl Klugh with The Look of Love. Before that, MFSB gave us Bittersweet. Kimberly Brewer, with help from Reagan Whiteside, was also in the set with If I Ever Lose This Heaven. And John Taylor gave us Crossed My Mind. You're listening to Serenade to the City. I am your host. My name is Rick Joyner. Don't forget to follow us on X. Okay, you can find us at Jazz 919 WCLK ATL.
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Jazz 91.9 WCLK, Atlanta's Jazz Station. That is George Jerry Gilliam. It's called Mums. Before that, Third Force gave us Time for Wonderful. Jimmy B was in the set too with Keep It Moving. And Kim Scott started off the top of the hour with Hide and Seek. You remember when we used to play hide and seek as kids? Man, those were the good old days. Good, clean fun. You're listening to Serenade to the City. I'm your host. My name is Rick Joyner, and I'm not done yet. We've got an hour packed full, so let's continue right now with Weather Report. It's called Elegant People on Jazz 91.9, streaming around the world at WCLK.com.

Jazz 91.9 WCLK, Atlanta's Jazz Station. That's 480 East with Baba Brazil. Before that, Jazz Funk Soul gave us Simpatico. Michael Browning was also in the set with Make It Last. And Rodney Franklin gave us Song for You. Well, family, that's going to do it for this Wednesday night edition of Serenade to the City. I'm your host. My name is Rick Joyner. Glad to be with you one more time to give you this great, incredible music to go well with whatever it is you do late into the night. Don't forget, Monday through Friday, starting at 10 p.m. on the East Coast, 7 p.m. out West. 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Okay? All right, I'm going to leave you with this one from Will Downing. Yeah, it's called Chocolate on Jazz 91.9, streaming everywhere at WCLK.com.

chocolate can improve your circulation. It can feed that craving, that temptation. Girl, what you need is a little bit of chocolate. Nothing else makes the wrongs feel right. Nothing will soothe you more at night than some chocolate. Now, everybody needs a little chocolate every now and then. 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

to say. Yes, here we are now as living proof from which our freedom is gained. 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

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You're

Jazz 91.9 WCLK. It's a Thursday morning's edition of Joy in the Morning. Hey, do me a favor. Call a friend, call a neighbor, tell them Rodney Evans is on the radio playing the very best in gospel music on this Thursday morning. Hey, don't you go nowhere. Good morning. Take my life.

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Can we just sing that together? Because I want you to implant this in your spirit. 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

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I have all of these responsibilities, all of this going on, and it seems like I'm doing everything I can for you and everything is just going opposite. 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

0: 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He's a dad, husband, recording artist, bishop, and a proud Clark Atlanta University father with a sound that's warm, honest, and instantly recognizable. 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

Jazz 91.9 WCLK. It's a Thursday morning's edition of Joy in the Morning. Hey, do me a favor. Call a friend, call a neighbor, tell them Rodney Evans is on the radio playing the very best in gospel music on this Thursday morning. Hey, don't you go nowhere. Good morning.

0: 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For some, it's relaxation. Others, catching up on neglected matters. 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

The clock on the wall says my time is up, but listen, thanks very much for allowing me to share with you. Don't take your listening for granted. You continue to pray for me. I'll do the same for you. Till next time, going your way with peace, love, joy in your heart. Hold your head up high. Don't worry about it, for things are going to work out. They're going to work out all right, for weeping may endure for a night, but joy will come in the morning time. Hey, till next time, take care of yourself. Be blessed. I'm Rodney Evans. Peace.

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Desiderata. Go placidly amidst the noise and the haste, and remember what peace there may be in silence. 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

however humble. 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

0: 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Music coming from Lawson Rollins, Sunset Glow. Good morning and welcome to your Thursday morning. My name is David C. sitting in for Morris Baxter. We'll be with you until 10 a.m. with good jazz music. We'll be back with more group music on the other side of the break. 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

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Jacob Webb, it's a boy. It's time for you to get up and do your thing. It's a Thursday. It's the morning show. David C. in for Morris Baxter. This is Brenda Russell.

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1: Today's motivation is titled, The Eyes Have It. The lady was old, small, and frail, and she had just lost the sight of her eye and had to have it removed. When she learned it had to be replaced with a false eye, she said to the doctor, "Be sure to choose one with a twinkle in it." How wonderful it is to know that we can be transformed, healed, and revitalized in the twinkling of an eye. Miracles become apparent when we open our eyes to a new dimension of life. The next time you feel weak, tired, lifeless, or down in the dumps, affirm for yourself, "I am radiant with life and vitality." Even as you speak, know that you have a life that is larger and deeper than the one you are experiencing. Speak these words repeatedly and joyously. Then give them true meaning by acting if you really believe them to be true right now. In so doing, you'll open the floodgates, allowing more of life to pour in. That's your motivation for your Monday. Say to yourself today, "My eyes are the windows of my soul. I see only perfect pictures." And as always, your motivation, it's for you, because it's way bigger than me.

0: 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Music coming from Paula Atherton, right on time. And you got to be on time. So get up and get moving on this Thursday morning. When we return, Felicia Ray, Michael Manny, and so much more. 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
2: 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Boney James. And many others. 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

0: Jazz 91.9 FM, WCLK. That's Night Flight, kicking off the 7 o'clock hour. Ascension, don't ever wonder. Well, you don't have to wonder about traffic, because Fonda Smith is going to tell you exactly where the hot spots are. Good morning, Fonda.
1: Good news. Authorities have cleared the crash connector northbound at Peachtree Pine, but traffic slowing back to University. Wreck cleared as well, 75 northbound at Jonesboro Road, and a crash off to the side 316 westbound before Boggs Road. I'm Fonda Smith. Now back over to you, David.

0: 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Music coming from Miss Lisa Addio. It's entitled Still Never Enough. You can never get enough of the good music we play here at 91.9 FM or the information that you give. Like the Lockfest Atlanta 2026 is taking place on Sunday, July 26th at Alexander Park West in McDonough from 12 noon until 8 p.m. There'll be locked hair and fashion show, live musical performances, food vendors, natural hair products, community and cultural connections. 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I'd like to say good morning to our friends down in McDonough. Thank you for tuning in to 91.9 FM WCLK. My name is David C. sitting in for Morris Baxter. When we return, Lee Ritenour and a little bit more, Fabian Chavez and Sergio Mendez. 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

0: Lansing's Jazz Station is 91.9 FM WCLK. Music coming from Sergio Mendez and Brazil 77. Ain't nothing like the real thing. My name is David C. sitting in for Morris Baxter on this Thursday. Now it's time for us to find out what's been happening while we've been sleeping. Here's Fonda Smith with the news. Good morning, Fonda.
1: Faulty sprinklers to blame for biolab fire. I'll have more on that story in a moment, David. But first, the Equal Employment Opportunity Commission is voting to end a rule that requires companies to show diversity in the workplace. The 60-year-old rule requires companies with 100 employees or more to report workplace demographics, including sex, race, and ethnicity. Well, President Trump is back in Washington after a multi-purpose visit to Cobb County yesterday. His stop at Wheeler High School was touted as a way to promote $1,000 Trump accounts for children, but his message veered into immigration and Venezuela. Within the first few minutes, Trump told the crowd that communists want to blow up Mount Rushmore. He addressed the fallen soldiers in the war, and the remainder of his speech focused on the Save America Act and Georgia Republican candidate for governor Rick Jackson. Well, Conyers Company that produces cleaning products for pools is being criticized for its conditions before a massive fire. The U.S. Chemical Safety Board released an investigative report Tuesday into the 2024 fire at the BioLab warehouse, which caused thousands of evacuations. The report shows that 14 million pounds of reactive chemicals were improperly stored. BioLab was also blamed for failing to replace a corroded sprinkler system. I'm Fonda Smith with your WCLK News Update. Now back over to you, David.

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1: Today's motivation is titled, The Eyes Have It. The lady was old, small, and frail, and she had just lost the sight of her eye and had to have it removed. When she learned it had to be replaced with a false eye, she said to the doctor, "Be sure to choose one with a twinkle in it." How wonderful it is to know that we can be transformed, healed, and revitalized in the twinkling of an eye. Miracles become apparent when we open our eyes to a new dimension of life. The next time you feel weak, tired, lifeless, or down in the dumps, affirm for yourself, "I am radiant with life and vitality." Even as you speak, know that you have a life that is larger and deeper than the one you are experiencing. Speak these words repeatedly and joyously. Then give them true meaning by acting as if you really believe them to be true right now. In so doing, you'll open the floodgates, allowing more of life to pour in. That's your motivation for your Monday. Say to yourself today, "My eyes are the windows of my soul. I see only perfect pictures." And as always, your motivation, it's for you, because it's way bigger than me.

0: Jazz 91.9 FM WCLK. That's Rob Zinn. You know you get that certain feeling? Well, that's what you get when you listen to 91.9 FM. A good, good feeling, make you feel good and run you to get moving and get started. Well, before you start moving, let's check that traffic with Fonda Smith.
1: Authorities have cleared the crash, 75 northbound at Forest Parkway. Wreck being cleared, Fulton Industrial Boulevard northbound at Baker's Ferry Road. And watch out for a stall, 85 southbound at Jonesboro Road. I'm Fonda Smith. Now back over to you, David.
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0: Jazz 91.9 FM WCLK. A little sunshine on a Thursday morning. David C. sitting in for Mr. Morris Baxter. He'll be back when he's back. No, he'll be back soon. But in the meantime, you're stuck with me. And of course, the best part of this is you still got something that sounds familiar. And that's Fonda Smith. And what's happening on the roads, Fonda?
1: A slow ride in from Gwinnett, 85 southbound between 316 and I-285. Most of that due to an earlier crash, 85 southbound at Steve Reynolds Boulevard. It has since been cleared. We also have reports of a snow, 85 southbound at Jonesboro Road. Crash Fulton Industrial Boulevard northbound at Baker's Ferry and Surface Street wreck Atlanta Road at Brownwood Lane with injuries. I'm Fonda Smith. Now back over to you, David.

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0: 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The music comes from the Baltimore Jazz Collective, something they call the Gary Bartz Medley. My name is David C., sitting in for Morris Baxter on this Thursday morning, reminding you that every 2 seconds, someone in the world needs blood. 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
1: 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Will Downing. 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

0: 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The music comes from Althea Renee, something entitled Synergy featuring Jordan Love, who's got a new single out, and you'll hear that soon on 91.9 FM. Right now, we're going to check in with Fonda Smith and find out what's happening in the rest of the world.
1: Healthcare transparency bill advances in Senate. I'll have more on that story in a moment, David, but first, the Equal Employment Opportunity Commission is voting to end a rule that requires companies to show diversity in the workplace. The 60-year-old rule requires companies with 100 employees or more to report workplace demographics, including sex, race, and ethnicity. Well, President Trump is back in Washington after a visit to Georgia for a campaign-style speech. With the midterms fast approaching, Trump spoke Wednesday at Willer High School in Marietta. The president addressed the Trump investment accounts for American-born children, but he also touched on immigration, Iran, crime, and men playing in women's sports. The president also talked about the dignified transfer ceremony of the fallen soldiers. A bipartisan bill to make healthcare costs more transparent has passed a Senate committee. The Patients Deserve Price Tax Act requires healthcare providers to publish the cost of services so consumers will have the opportunity to compare prices. I'm Fonda Smith with your WCOK News Update. Now back over to you, David.

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1: Today's motivation is titled, The Eyes Have It. The lady was old, small, and frail, and she had just lost the sight of her eye and had to have it removed. When she learned it had to be replaced with a false eye, she said to the doctor, "Be sure to choose one with a twinkle in it." How wonderful it is to know that we can be transformed, healed, and revitalized in the twinkling of an eye. Miracles become apparent when we open our eyes to a new dimension of life. The next time you feel weak, tired, lifeless, or down in the dumps, affirm for yourself, "I am radiant with life and vitality." Even as you speak, know that you have a life that is larger and deeper than the one you are experiencing. Speak these words repeatedly and joyously. Then give them true meaning by acting as if you really believe them to be true right now. In so doing, you'll open the floodgates, allowing more of life to pour in. That's your motivation for your Monday. Say to yourself today, "My eyes are the windows of my soul. I see only perfect pictures." And as always, your motivation, it's for you, because it's way bigger than me.

0: 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The music comes from Nicholas Payton. 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
1: All lanes open. Authorities cleared the crash 75 northbound at Terre Boulevard. However, we do have some leftover delays in the area. Crash off to the side, 20 westbound at Capitol Avenue. Rubbernecker delay there as well. I'm Fonda Smith. Now back over to you, David.
2: 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As summer winds down, there's Damian Escobar. Kirk Whalum, Peter White, and more. 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

0: Atlanta's Jazz Station is 91.9 FM WCLK. That's the newest one from Claudia Hayden featuring Skinny Hightower. It's entitled Sincerely. And we sincerely hope you enjoy the music that we've been playing for you. David C. sitting in for Morris Baxter on this Thursday morning. Remember, election time is coming around. Make sure you are registered to vote or check your voter registration status. You can do all of that at mvp.sos.ga.gov. Be a part of the solution, because if you're not a part of the solution, you know you're part of the problem. When we return, we've got more great music. We've got music coming from Sean Bell, the Jazz Masters, Down to the Bone, and so much more. 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
1: Today's motivation is titled, The Eyes Have It. The lady was old, small, and frail, and she had just lost the sight of her eye and had to have it removed. When she learned it had to be replaced with a false eye, she said to the doctor, "Be sure to choose one with a twinkle in it." How wonderful it is to know that we can be transformed, healed, and revitalized in the twinkling of an eye. Miracles become apparent when we open our eyes to a new dimension of life. The next time you feel weak, tired, lifeless, or down in the dumps, affirm for yourself, "I am radiant with life and vitality." Even as you speak, know that you have a life that is larger and deeper than the one you are experiencing. Speak these words repeatedly and joyously. Then give them true meaning by acting if you really

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In so doing, you'll open the floodgates, allowing more of life to pour in. That's your motivation for your Monday. Say to yourself today, my eyes are the windows of my soul. I see only perfect pictures. And as always, your motivation, it's for you because it's way bigger than me.

0: 91.9 FM WCLK. The music comes from Mr. Gerald Albright. He calls that one Hot Chocolate. Well, that's it. I've got the split. It's been fun, but I got to run. Until the next time, your radio sounds better than good. This is David C. saying, remember, mama may have and papa may have, but God bless the child that's got his own. And of course, when your dollar's not set at 91.9 FM, well, your radio really isn't on. Have no fear. Good music continues with Reva Blue, Jamal Ahmed, Deb Moore, and Rick Joyner. All great reasons to keep it right here at 91.9 FM WCLK. Have a great Thursday. David C. Leisure. I'm like yesterday. I'm gone.
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0: 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The time is currently 10:22. And the weather-wise, well, there's more excessive heat today, but no rain in the forecast for today, but there'll be a lot on the weekend. And it's currently 81 degrees in Atlanta. High temperatures for today, about 90 degrees. And lows for this evening, 75 degrees. And here on 91.9, we also heard from Will Downing and Avery Sunshine, and I'm Feeling the Love. Yellow Jackets gave us Fasten Up, and the Blackbirds getting us started for this Thursday morning and happy music. Are you happy? Stay tuned to member-supported radio, 91.9. We have some great music to share with you to make sure that you are happy on this Thursday. We have some music coming up from Isaiah Tatum, one called After Hours Glow, and also music from Third Force, Onward and Upward. And here we go, Atlanta's Jazz Station. I have some information to share with you, and the music continues right here on 91.9 FM WCLK. 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

0: 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The time is 10:50 on this Thursday morning. Thank you, all of you, for tuning in to Atlanta's Jazz Station. We just heard music coming from Adrian Crutchfield along with Nicholas Cole, and that was called Hypnotic, also from Theo Croker and Up Frequency. And Roberto gave us De Nada. And Lindsay Webster, It's Not You, It's Me. And that's just the way it is. The third force, Onward and Upward, and saxophonist Isaiah Tatum and After Hours. That's the music in the set right here on Atlanta's Jazz Station, 91.9 FM, WCLK. Have some information to share with you. And then coming up, we're going to hear some music from saxophonist Vincent Ngala, Moving and Shaking on member-supported radio, 91.9. 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
2: 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As summer winds down, there's Layla Hathaway. 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

0: 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It doesn't matter if the tune was written back in 1953, Sammy Kahn, but it sounds so good today on July 23rd, 2026, from Jeffrey Osborne featuring saxophonist Everett Harp and Teach Me Tonight on 91.9 FM, WCLK. The time is 11:21. I am Reva Blue with you on this Thursday. Also from Paul Taylor, that was Sunlight. Brandon Sanders, Until You Come Back to Me, and featuring the voice of Jasmia Horn. Reagan Whiteside and In Love, and from the Braxton Brothers, also here on 91.9 FM, WCLK, Atlanta's Jazz Station. 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

0: 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I am Reva Blue with Midday Jazz. We heard from the voice of Phyllis Hyman, When You Get Right Down to It. And did you know that saxophonist Reggie Hines co-wrote that tune with that hit with Phyllis Hyman, When You Get Right Down to It. All right, there's more to learn about this wonderful saxophonist that you can find performing right here in the ATL. Also here on 91.9, Night Flight gave us 4 a.m., Fat Burger and Work to Do, and the sound of saxophonist Lakeisha Benjamin right here on 91.9. And Nardis gave us Hold On, and there's more music coming up right here on Atlanta's Jazz Station, 91.9 FM WCLK. 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

0: Edna Freelon on Atlanta's Jazz Station, 91.9 FM, WCLK, and The Eyes Have It. So I also thought of Ella Fitzgerald and Wait Till You See Him. 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And from Hubert Eves, and that was She Said Yes, and Leon Lee Dorsey and Cantaloupe Island. 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The time is 12:20 and good afternoon. 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

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And it's called Go Getter here on Atlanta's Jazz Station. I'm Reva Blue, Midday Jazz. Coming up at 2 o'clock, stay tuned for The Soul of Jazz with Jamal Ahmed. The Baylor Project gave us Striving, also George Duke and Chillin' and Dexter Wanzel. Sweet as Pain and the sound of Michael Lewis. And that was The Reason. Stay tuned to Member Supported Radio, 91.9 FM WCLK. 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

0: nothing better than love. 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It is now 1:21, as we just heard from Joe Levy and Love Me Too, My Soul. 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Jared Lawson sings about Smoke Me Out. And from Brooke Offord, violinist, and Shine, Al DeGregorius, and Ocean Parkway, and the sounds of jazz, funk, soul gave us some fish grease, but it's hotter than fish grease outdoors today with high temperatures, yes, in the 90s. And I want you to stay tuned to member-supported radio. Coming up next, The Soul of Jazz with Jamal Ahmed. Deb Moore has Jazz at Sundown at 7 p.m., Serenading the City, Rick Joyner, at 10 p.m. It's all for you right here on 91.9. 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Coming up next, we're going to hear from Greg Manning along with Kirk Whalen, featured on a tune called Jolanda on Atlantis Jazz Station. That's coming up following these very important messages I have to share with you on 91.9 FM WCLK. Good afternoon.
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It's 1:31. I'm Reva Blue with Midday Jazz, and guess what? Now check your calendars real quick, because this is coming up real fast. I have one pair of tickets for you to enjoy the Sunset Jazz Festival on Saturday, August 1st, 5 p.m. at the ViStar Pavilion Amphitheater in Savannah, Georgia. This year's lineup includes Will Downing, Brian Culperson, Norman Brown, and Avery Sunshine. The ViStar Pavilion Amphitheater is located at 468 Meinhard Road in Port Wentworth, Georgia, near the Savannah Airport. I'm looking for the first person to call in right now on 404-880-9255. And all you have to do is say, yes, I want those tickets right now. Okay? All right. Looking forward to talking with you.

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0: And yabba dabba doo to you too. Warren B. Cooper, Scat That, here on Atlanta's Jazz Station 91.9 FM, WCOK. Tom Rotella, light it up as I prepare to walk out the studio. But coming in next, The Soul of Jazz with Jamal Ahmed right here on 91.9 FM WCLK. We heard from Slim Gamble with Slap Back and the classic music coming from Stanley Turrentine, Walk On By, Phoebe Snow also in the set, and Nathan Mitchell. It's all for you right here. 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I'm Reva Blue. Thank you for tuning in and joining me on this Thursday. Tune in tomorrow from 10 a.m. to 2 p.m. for more of Midday Jazz. 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

Jazz, 91.9 WCLK, Atlanta's Jazz Station. 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I pray you're having a wonderful Thursday. That was music coming from the man Bob Baldwin and Hypnotic. Hep is the new hip. And before that, Pieces of a Dream with Heading Out. Right now, we got sounds coming from Aisha. She calls this one So Real on WCLK.

0: Jazz, 91.9 WCLK, Atlanta's Jazz Station. It's music coming from Dee Brown and Summer Cruz. We've got music coming from Atlanta's own Ken Ford, also Samara Joy and Marcus Miller. All for you right here on WCLK.
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Hey, what's up? This is Mike Phillips, Hidden Beach. You know how we do. You are listening to The Soul of Jazz with Jamal Ahmed right here on 91.9 WCLK, the Jazz of the City.

0: 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Before that, Lakeisha Benjamin with New Mornings and the great vocalist Samara Joy with No More Blues. Music coming from the Smooth Jazz All-Stars, also David Sanborn and Ronnie Jordan off of you on WCLK.
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2: 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As summer winds down, there's Damian Escobar, Kirk Whalum, Peter White, and more. It's the Summer of Jazz series at the Mabel House Barnes Amphitheater. 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

Jazz, 91.9 WCOK, Atlanta's Jazz Station. Jamal Ahmed, the soul of jazz, something nice and relaxing. Coming from the man keyboardist, Mr. Brian Culbertson, and he called that one The Journey. And before that, guitarist Ronnie Jordan out of the UK with Heaven. Right now we got sounds coming from the man Gregory Porter off his album Liquid Spirit. He calls this one Hey Laura on WCOK.

0: Jazz, 91.9 WCLK, Atlantis Jazz Station. That's the legendary funk band known as Confunction and Indian Summer Love. And that track right there just reminds everyone that R&B bands were also kind of borderline jazz fusion bands, because a lot of them would have these jazz fusion instrumentals on their records, especially in the mid and late 70s. So big up to all those bands who did all that, like the Barqués and Cameo and the Commodores. So many of them did that. And, of course, Confunction. We've got sounds coming from Al Jarreau, also Trina Broussard and Mos Davis from the ATL right here on WCLK.
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I've got a song for you. 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

0: Jazz, 91.9 WCLK, Atlanta's Jazz Station. That's the legendary Ramsey Lewis and his classic Brazilica, produced by Maurice White of Earth, Wind, and Fire. And before that, Atlanta's own Mos Davis and Tiffany's Groove and the great Marvin Gaye, produced by the mighty Mizell Brothers. And Where Are We Going? A tune that would show back up Dr. Donald Byrd's album, Blackbird. And that tune really wasn't released from Marvin Gaye until about 2000, really. Very sad that it didn't come out back in the day. But thank God it came out when it came out. We've got music coming from Hubert and Deborah Laws, also Jesse J and Roy Ayers, all coming up on WCLK.
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1: Let's do it. Everybody loves the sunshine. Yes. 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

0: 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I'm going to give it to you now. I'm going to try to make it hard, difficult for you, all right? Make it easy on the first two, then it's going to be hard, okay? So try not to laugh. If you laugh, well, it's going to be on the video. It's going to be on the recording. All right? You ready? All right, here we go. Coochie, coochie, coo. I'm in love with you.
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0: Bop, bop, bop, bop, bop, bop, bop, bop, bop, bop, bop, bop, bop, bop, bop, bop, bop, bop, bop, bop, bop, bop, bop, bop, bop, bop, bop, bop, bop, bop, bop, bop, bop, bop, bop, bop, bop, bop, bop, bop, bop, bop, bop, bop, bop, bop, bop, bop, bop, bop, bop, bop, bop, bop, bop, bop, bop, bop, bop, bop, bop, bop, bop, bop, bop, bop, bop, bop, bop, bop, bop, bop, bop, bop, bop, bop, bop, bop, bop, 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

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Feel.

Jazz, 91.9 WCLK, Atlanta's Jazz Station, Jamal Ahmed, the soul of jazz. Music coming from Benji Porecki, calling that one Fresh Start. And before that, the great Roy Ayers, recorded live in Detroit, and everybody loves the sunshine. And I tell you, every time I hear that one, it just makes me really miss Uncle Roy Ayers, because he was always a joy to see live. One of those incredible live jazz talents that always brought different generations together. So rest in peace to the great Roy Ayers. And also rest in peace to this gentleman I'm about to play right now, the great keyboardist Rodney Franklin, who sadly just passed away recently at the age of 67. And he gave us this indelible classic in the world of jazz funk entitled The Groove on WCLK.

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0: Jazz, 91.9 WCLK, Atlantis Jazz Station. Jamal Ahmed, the soul of jazz. Music coming from the man Gianluca Petrea, trombonist out of Italy. And he calls that one Universal Message. And before that, Abel gave us Dusk and Nubian Twist with Lights Out. We've got sounds coming from Moonchild, also Reza Khan and the king of UK soul, Omar, all coming up on WCLK.
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Jazz, 91.9 WCLK, Atlanta's Jazz Station. Jamal Achmet, the soul of jazz on this Thursday afternoon. That's bassist Brian Bromberg and Elephants on Skates. And before that, Omar and his classic Feelin' You featuring the legendary Stevie Wonder. What a tune right there. One of my favorites. I remember premiering that one on WCLK many, many years ago, and it still sounds classic. Right now we got sounds coming from Atlanta's own Kyrie Cabral featuring Cleveland Jones and I Believe on WCLK.

0: 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Jamal Ahmed, the soul of jazz, the architects of sound, and every kind of people, featuring Eric Roberson. We've got music coming from Herbie Hancock, Lenny White, and the Dangerfield Newbies, all for you right here on WCLK.
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0: Jazz, 91.9 WCLK, Atlanta's Jazz Station. Jamal Ahmed, the soul of jazz on this Thursday afternoon, almost evening. That's music coming from Atlanta's own saxophonist, D. Lucas, and Never Go Away. And we had sounds from Mr. Benji Parecki preceding that one with Right Direction. And sounds from Atlanta's own The Dangerfield Newbies featuring Spree Wilson and Got to Be Love. We got music coming from Down to the Bone. Also, bassist Stanley Clark and Ella and the Bossa Beat. All for you on WCLK.
1: 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As summer winds down, there's Layla Hathaway. Robert Glasper, Kenyon Dixon, and more. 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

Jazz, 91.9 WCOK, Atlanta's Jazz Station, Jamal Ahmed, the Soul of Jazz. That's bassist Brian Bromberg featuring Dave Koz with Walking on Sunshine. Before that, we have bassist Stanley Clark with We Supply, some proper and serious jazz funk right there. Right now, we're going to bring it down just a taste. Music coming from Ellen the Bossa Beat and Toco, all out of Italy. Some nice bossa nova entitled Amanhecer on WCOK.

0: Jazz, 91.9 WCLK, Atlanta's Jazz Station. That's Wes Montgomery and Going Out of My Head. We got music coming from the man Webster Lewis, also Iliane Elias out of Brazil, and Johnny Britt on WCLK.
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0: Jazz, 91.9 WCLK, Atlanta's Jazz Station. Jamal Ahmed, the soul of jazz, Keiko Matsui right there, and Bridge Over the Stars. Music coming from Ronnie Laws, also Kanye Doss, and at 7 o'clock, Miss Deb Moore with Jazz at Sundown. 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

0: 91.9 WCLK, opening our Thursday edition of Jazz at Sundown with the very interesting but wonderful bass sounds of Thundercat. I wish I didn't waste your time. Errol Garner also with us. Autumn Leaves, looking forward to that season. Dee Brown checked in with the prize. And Tony Saunders, Loving You is Easy. And I would certainly agree with that one. Loving You, Jazz at Sundown, is easy. My name is Deb Moore, and we'll be together until the 10 o'clock hour. Always a pleasure to be in the seat and take you through your Thursday evening as we get closer and closer to a fantastic Friday. Coming up, the music of Al Jarreau, a little bit of family member Carol Alpert, and how about Rick Rowe? Mr. P is what it's called, and Candace Springs with My Name is Sheba. It's just for you from 91.9 WCLK. As always, you know what I say, right? Happy Thursday and welcome in.
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2: 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Boney James. And many others. 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

0: 91.9 WCLK, the sounds of Limerick, as we enjoy the tune, one that's called Dance, one that features Ryan Levett, a little bit of Candace Springs, My Name is Sheba, How About Rick Rowe, Mr. P is what he calls it, and the sounds of family member Carol Alpert, and a tune that's titled Vertical Horizon. That's where we've been musically here at 919. Thank you, as always, for making sure that your dial stays set to WCLK.com. I also extend a personal invitation to each and every one of you to, of course, check into the Jazz Suite this coming Sunday, 11 a.m. until 4 p.m., the absolute best in the classic and, of course, the modern sounds of jazz music. You have a front row seat, so please make sure that you jot it down, make it a date, tell a friend to tell a friend all about the Jazz Suite on Sunday, 11 a.m. until 4 p.m. right here at WCLK.com and 91.9. Coming up, music from Walter Chapman, a very nice one, done by Nat Adderley Jr. and his trio, a tune that's called Took So Long. Back with more of more right after this.
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